0: attack zone. Request napalm.
1: Roger, right to the center of your forces. Put your napalm on the base of the southeast corner of the target area.
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0: White flag, this is Downnet. I have you in sight. Roll.

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Joes. E.I.E.I. Adios.

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0: definitely wasn't the right.
1: No, it's definitely like he was cruising for bruising.
0: Yeah, I don't know, I was really drunk at the time.
2: You just told me it was in Hurricanes at number 2. Yeah, that's why it doesn't come up on 3011. So after I yelled and screamed.
3: 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Le altre, no. 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

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And if your man gives you trouble just to move out on the double, and you don't let it trouble your brain, cause away goes trouble down the drain. 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

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But I don't know about that. There's many times that we've loved and we've shared love and made love. It doesn't seem to me like it's enough.

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1: I'm good, thank you, baby. I don't know about that. There's many times that we've loved and we've shared love and made love. It doesn't seem to me like it's enough.

0: Yo, man, let's get out of here. 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